0: 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The Bruce.
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0: Bruce County weather.
4: A few clouds tonight with an overnight low of 14, then a mix of sun and cloud tomorrow. Wednesday's high 26. Thursday, cloudy, chance of some showers and a high of 21.
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0: Bruce County weather.
5: A few clouds tonight with an overnight low of 14, then a mix of sun and cloud tomorrow. Wednesday's high 26. Thursday, cloudy, chance of some showers and a high of 21.
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1: Bruce County, 4,090 kilometers square. Lake Huron to the west, Georgian Bay to the east. Yeah, Bruce County is deep.
0: So let's spin some deep cuts.
1: Celebrate that largesse. We all know the singles. Yeah, they're there. But Bruce County deep cuts goes deeper. Long lost album tracks, hidden gems, some of your favorite songs that nobody else is playing. What is wrong with them? We're not fooling around here. We're spinning three of these beauties every day. 7 days a week. Bruce County Deep Cuts, in association with Hatton Home Hardware Building Center in Chesley and Hatton Home Hardware in Terra. 91.9 North, 97.9 South. 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
0: Bruce County weather.
4: A few clouds tonight with an overnight low of 14, then a mix of sun and cloud tomorrow. Wednesday's high 26. Thursday, cloudy, chance of some showers and a high of 21.
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0: Bruce County weather.
4: A few clouds tonight with an overnight low of 14, then a mix of sun and cloud tomorrow. Wednesday's high 26. Thursday, cloudy, chance of some showers and a high of 21.
5: 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I live in Kemble. I am the Bruce.

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0: Bruce County weather.
6: A few clouds tonight with an overnight low of 14, then a mix of sun and cloud tomorrow. Wednesday's high 26. Thursday, cloudy, chance of some showers and a high of 21.
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7: Bruce County weather.
8: A few clouds tonight with an overnight low of 14, then a mix of sun and cloud tomorrow. Wednesday's high 26. Thursday, cloudy, chance of some showers and a high of 21.
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0: 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We're doing learning. You are the Bruce.

Ripley, home of the fabled Ripley here on Fall Fair. 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You are the Bruce.

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0: Bruce County weather.
5: A few clouds tonight with an overnight low of 14, then a mix of sun and cloud tomorrow. Wednesday's high 26. Thursday, cloudy, chance of some showers and a high of 21.
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0: Bruce County weather.
5: A few clouds tonight with an overnight low of 14, then a mix of sun and cloud tomorrow. Wednesday's high 26. Thursday, cloudy, chance of some showers and a high of 21.
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1: A few clouds overnight with a low of 12, then a mix of sun and cloud for the day ahead. A daytime high of 26. Thursday, cloudy, chance of some showers, and a high of 21.
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0: Bruce County weather.
4: A few clouds overnight with a low of 12, then a mix of sun and cloud for the day ahead. A daytime high of 26. Thursday, cloudy, chance of some showers, and a high of 21.
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0: Bruce County weather.
6: A few clouds overnight with a low of 12, then a mix of sun and cloud for the day ahead. A daytime high of 26. Thursday, cloudy, chance of some showers, and a high of 21.
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How heavy was last year's bushel gourd winner? 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
0: Bruce County weather.
3: A few clouds overnight with a low of 12, then a mix of sun and cloud for the day ahead. A daytime high of 26. Thursday, cloudy, chance of some showers, and a high of 21.
0: Lucknow, home of music in the fields and other things that are fun to do in fields. 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
2: transitive. Bruce County Weather.
3: A few clouds overnight with a low of 12, then a mix of sun and cloud for the day ahead. A daytime high of 26. Thursday, cloudy, chance of some showers, and a high of 21.
2: The Bruce.

I like the way the line runs up the back of the stockings. 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

Chesley, home of Big Bruce. 15 tall, 20 in length, he's a beef icon. 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
0: Bruce County weather.
5: A few clouds overnight with a low of 12, then a mix of sun and cloud for the day ahead. A daytime high of 26. Thursday, cloudy, chance of some showers, and a high of 21.
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1: Bruce County weather.
2: A few clouds overnight with a low of 12, then a mix of sun and cloud for the day ahead. A daytime high of 26. Thursday, cloudy, chance of some showers, and a high of 21.
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0: Bruce County Weather.
6: A few clouds overnight with a low of 12, then a mix of sun and cloud for the day ahead. A daytime high of 26. Thursday, cloudy, chance of some showers, and a high of 21.
0: Mild May, home of a muskrat named Mildred. 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
0: Bruce County weather.
4: A few clouds overnight with a low of 12, then a mix of sun and cloud for the day ahead. A daytime high of 26. Thursday, cloudy, chance of some showers, and a high of 21.
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0: Bruce County weather.
3: A few clouds overnight with a low of 12, then a mix of sun and cloud for the day ahead. A daytime high of 26. Thursday, cloudy, chance of some showers, and a high of 21.
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0: Bruce County weather.
7: A few clouds overnight with a low of 12, then a mix of sun and cloud for the day ahead. A daytime high of 26. Thursday, cloudy, chance of some showers, and a high of 21.
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0: Bruce County weather.
5: A few clouds overnight with a low of 12, then a mix of sun and cloud for the day ahead. A daytime high of 26. Thursday, cloudy, chance of some showers, and a high of 21.
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1: It's 6 o'clock. Good morning. I'm Claire McCormack. Anglers are getting ready to descend on Owen Sound for a popular annual fishing derby. The 38th McDonald's Owen Sound Salmon Spectacular gets underway on Friday, and it will run until September 6th. More than $175,000 in prizes will be offered this year. The central gathering point of the Salmon Spectacular, the big tent at Georgian Shores Marina, is going up this morning. Salmon Spectacular co-chair Chris Gebert says the annual fishing derby supports the efforts of the Sydenham Sportsmen's Association.
2: We didn't have this event, we wouldn't have a hatchery program or conservation programs.
1: The Canadian Nuclear Safety Commission announced Monday it will amend the licensing basis for Bruce Power to increase intermediate power levels at the Bruce A and Bruce B nuclear generating stations. The commission determined Bruce Power is qualified to carry on the authorized activities and that the health and safety of the public and the environment will be protected. It authorizes Bruce Power to operate Bruce A up to 95.5% full power and B up to 96%. Previously, they were authorized to operate at up to 92.5% and 93% respectively. A major electronics retailer is coming to Owen Sound. A spokesperson for Best Buy confirms the company is opening a new location on 16th Street East in the Heritage Grove Plaza that houses several big box stores in the east end of the city. A Best Buy spokesperson says with the nearest Best Buy big box store located about 1.5 hours away, this new small format location will make it easier for the Owen Sound community and surrounding area to access the latest technology. Signage has already gone up at the new store location. It's scheduled to host its grand opening next month on September 18th. Ottawa is hitting the U.S. with counter tariffs on more than 700 products next month. On September 8th, Canada will add tariffs to American milk products, paper, honey, smartphones, makeup, and hand tools crossing the border. The move comes as talks broke off last week to avoid new massive tariffs from the White House. Time now for a check on sports.
3: 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The hottest team in baseball beat the Blue Jays 5-3. Kansas City's now won 9 straight. Cleveland won again, so the Jays are in a pack of 5 teams within 3 games of the Guardians for the American League's last playoff spot. Detroit's 4.5 back after defeating Tampa. Astros down the Yankees to retake the AL West lead from the Rangers, who lost to the White Sox. The Red Sox extended their winning streak to 5. In the National League, the East-leading Braves beat the West-leading Dodgers. The Central-leading Brewers lost to the Mets. The wild-card teams, the Cubs, Phillies, and Padres all lost, so Arizona's win puts them one game back of the NL's final playoff spot. More injury news for the Blue Jays. Shane Bieber was placed on the 15-day injured list with inflammation in his throwing shoulder. And the Canadian Little League team from Vancouver had a big win against South Korea and faced Japan today in the quarterfinals of the international bracket. Now, here's your local sports.
1: Thanks, RJ. In fastball, the Team Tedford-Allenford Gators got by the Highland Dames 3-2. The Tara Ladies beat the Thunderbirds 6-4. And the Port Elgin Devils defeated the Allenford Aces 12-2. 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
0: Bruce County weather.
1: A mix of sun and clouds today with a chance of showers and a risk of a thunderstorm later. A high of 25 feeling like 29 with the humidity and a low of 17 tonight. Cloudy Thursday with a 30% chance of showers, a high of 20 feeling like 25. Right now it's 16 degrees in Tobermory and it's 14 in Walkerton and Saugeen Shores. I'm Claire McCormack for all of your latest local stories on demand. 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
1: We're celebrating. Hooray!
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7: Forge your toilet paper. Showtime!
11: Okay, over or under, Brian?
12: Over.
11: Over. And yeah. You know what? I didn't care until very recently.
12: Me either.
11: I may be developing some sort of ADD or some sort of obsessive compulsive, but it has to be. I will take it off.
12: So, and maybe we came to the same conclusion at the exact same time. Maybe that's just the effect of working together in the morning all the time.
11: Maybe.
12: But I came to that realization around the same time as you. It's got to be over.
11: It's just a few years ago. It's got to be over.
12: I change it. Every bathroom I go into.
11: Same here.
12: Yep.
11: I feel like maybe my wife's an under, but I'm not sure. So the funny
12: my wife, I don't know, but every time I go in the washroom, she puts a roll on. It is under.
11: Yeah. I don't know if it's deliberate or just it happens.
12: I had the conversation. My wife says, no, it's not deliberate.
11: So
12: I just grab it and I put it on.
11: And in my downstairs bathroom, which is mostly the one the kids use, there's just no toilet paper ever put on the roll.
12: Well,
11: it just sits there.
12: That's another problem.
11: I've trained them, bro. Yeah. I said, listen, this is how you do.
12: Do you ever get this? You got the empty roll, right?
11: Yeah.
12: It's on the spindle, yep. And there's a full roll sitting on top of it.
11: Dude, I've had two empty rolls sitting on top of the empty roll.
12: Right?
11: Like, what are you doing?
12: What's going on?
11: Why? I don't get that. But
12: here's what. No, you should get it because they know that somebody, not
11: nuts.
12: Them, is going to. No, no, don't drive me nuts.
11: The toilet paper fairy. I think they do it deliberately to drive me nuts. See, here's the beauty of my upstairs bathroom, though. I don't have one of those things attached to the wall. All right?
12: Okay, right.
11: So I have a stand.
12: Yes.
11: Right?
12: Yep.
11: So it's just you can put the rolls in it at the bottom, and then there's one spot to slide the roll on. And it's just free standing, right? It can just sit on the floor. So all you have to do to change it from over to under is turn it 180 degrees.
12: They put a man on the moon and nail this.
11: I just turn it 180 degrees, and bam, what was under is now over. That's all there is to it.
12: Yeah.
11: Simple as that.
12: What kind of toilet paper do you use?
11: The Price is Right one.
12: Okay.
11: Whatever. Right. Whatever's on deal.
12: The finger goes through one?
11: Do you know what? I don't like it too thick. Because then
12: they bunch up. It bunches up.
11: And there's too much because, like, I have a system, probably, like, approximately this much. And if it's, like, 4-ply or something, I pull that much out. And then I'm like, whoa, this was way too much. I could have used half of this. Because, you know, I'm frugal, too. So many squares to use. And plus my kids and wife, they use... I don't know who trained them to use toilet paper, but it's the full wrap around your hand 20 times, and then you're like, what a waste.
12: It's like a big Band-Aid. It's like you cut your hand, right?
11: It's like a waste. Yeah. And you know how
12: possibly,
11: frugal.
12: But I'm looking at you sideways now. Like you showed me about 2 feet of toilet paper there. That's what you use?
11: Well, if single ply, then I make it 4-ply. I don't know. That's not 4 feet. I went like this. I don't know. Sitting on a stool.
12: Do you double dip, though? Like you go in for another 2 foot?
11: No. Well, after, like if I need I need to feel fresher.
12: That makes me feel a little better.
11: Like maybe three times.
12: Are you a wet wipe guy?
11: No.
12: My son
11: not
12: is.
11: Got used to that.
12: You're the wet wipe. Yeah. We have to have them at the house. He doesn't live there anymore, but we got to have the wet wipes.
11: We have wet wipes all over because we have little children, kids in diapers, so we got lots of those.
12: You're cleaning off more than bums.
11: They're not flushable, though, I must say.
12: National Toilet Paper Day today. Dolly Parton passed away yesterday.
11: Indeed. It's a hell of a day.
12: And we got a couple of Dolly bits coming up. The thing about Dolly Parton, she transcended. I don't care what your favorite musical genre is. She transcended all of that, right?
11: Oh, of course.
12: All of that. And she passed away at the age of 80 yesterday. She had cancer. And, that was
11: she was right up delivering messages, to people like, oh, I'm doing better.
12: Did you see when I posted on her Facebook?
11: Yeah.
12: This morning from Eminem?
11: Oh, this morning? No, I didn't see this morning from Eminem.
12: So she actually, Dolly sent Eminem a letter after he was inducted into the Rock and Roll Hall of Fame in 2022.
11: Right.
12: And it hit him right where, right in the feels. And he posted that today. So if you want to get a look at that letter.
11: I will. I glanced at it. I did not read it.
12: Hi, Shani Love.
11: We'll do
13: Good
11: that.
13: Good morning.
12: Shani Love, you had a leg day yesterday.
13: I did.
12: Yeah.
13: But not the way most people
11: do. A leg day.
13: Yeah,
11: not gym day.
12: No, the leg day.
13: Rest the leg day, yeah.
11: And as she hobbles in here, I can see why.
13: Yeah.
12: Oh, it's still there, eh? What are we going to do, Shani, with your leg?
13: I don't know. We're going to have to cut them off, build me new ones. Be a bionic Shani.
12: The world's first $6 million radio broadcaster.
13: Oh, my goodness. Right?
11: We have the technology and YouTube as well. So.
12: Bionic Shannon.
13: Yeah.

0: The morning show can get chaotic. So it can get plenty worse. Longy and Bruffer on the Bruise.
1: Okay, I'm assuming you did not speed coming into work this morning. Shani Love?
2: Sure.
1: Oh, okay.
2: All right. I take the back roads.
1: But listen, the stunt driving is just out of control.
2: Oh, well, no, right? I don't speed like that.
1: No, no, just ridiculous. So no. I just came across some stats here. 79% of people admit to speeding because everybody is doing it.
2: Oh, pretty wow, good for you.
3: Well, everybody's doing it unless you're going between Southampton and Port Elgin. And they're doing the reverse speeding in that area
2: so
3: there.
2: Slow.
1: You know what it reminds me of?
3: Yeah.
1: The stretch between Wasaga Beach and
3: anywhere along Blue Mountain.
1: Well, yeah, anywhere on that stretch.
2: That Horseshoe Valley Road.
3: Yeah. Okay,
2: there.
3: So that's
1: Collingwood to Wasaga Beach.
3: So that's fair, but the speed limit is 60 there for the most part.
1: In part.
3: Right?
1: Yeah.
3: For the most part. Yeah. Now, in between Southampton and Port Elgin, it is 80. And it's so weird how quickly it goes to 80 going north out of Port Elgin. Like, the minute you're at Three Sheets, bam,
2: it's right
3: 80.
2: There,
1: there you go.
2: I think people forget about the flow of traffic.
3: Flow.
1: The flow and the vibe.
2: Well, because the guy in the front's got to let the guy in the back do that.
1: 31% said they speed to get around slower drivers. And that's it. I mean, you almost have to, right?
2: You pass.
1: Somebody. Yeah. But the cops understand that,
2: I'm sure. Well, yeah, there's a line, right?
3: So, well, I got pulled over, and I said, I'm just going with the flow of traffic. And they said, there's no one else out here. And I'm like, see how far behind I am? I got to catch up.
1: How'd that work?
3: No, it didn't.
1: 25% said they do it to reach their destination faster. Okay, maybe. But, I mean, the guy that passed you going like a bat out of hell, right? You go to the next stoplight, and there you are sitting beside
2: you. You're still with each other,
3: yeah. I mean, you want to do that Kermit the Frog having a cup of tea, look over?
2: Yeah,
3: none of my business that you drove like a jackass to get here.
2: Yeah, that's right.
1: 21% they do it to avoid holding up traffic.
3: Oh, yeah, don't want to hold the people up.
2: Well,
3: you're
2: going to be doing maybe 10 over doing that, though.
3: Dude.
1: And if it's a four-laner, for crying out loud, get over to the right.
3: Dude, 80% of drivers never even look in their rearview mirror. They don't know what the hell's going on.
2: True,
3: the people I'm behind never even know what the hell's
2: never
3: going on behind
2: what's
3: them.
2: Going on,
3: so they're out to lunch.
1: No, I learned my lesson years ago. I haven't had a speeding ticket in 30 years.
2: I've never had one. Yeah, knock on wood.
3: Never. I had a rash of them at one time a while back.
1: Yeah, I had
3: and
1: a couple
3: like
1: right
3: way
1: in
3: back, and that added up. And I'm like, no, I'm 14 over, setting my cruise.
2: I had a parking fine one time.
3: I got two things to say. I've got a new pet peeve on the roads. Number one, and that is when you are pulling out of somewhere, and it's very wide. Like, there's all room for two cars to pull out onto the road.
2: Mm.
3: If you're going left, for God's sakes, go to the left area. If you're going right, go to the right area.
2: Don't
3: block what could be two lanes turning out.
2: Yeah.
3: Follow
1: now,
3: what I'm
1: who
3: saying?
1: Who in their right mind would do that?
2: I've noticed that a
3: dude,
2: fair bit
3: I'm
2: lately.
3: Right, haven't you?
2: I have.
3: Like, let's say at a drive-through where people are coming in. Like, they're not. So if they're going straight or turning left, they're not letting a car come beside them and turn right, even though there's enough room. That's number one.
2: Yeah.
3: Number two, I want to shout out to my girls who are off to Canada's Wonderland today. They just got in loaded at the house.
1: No speeding.
3: I can't believe they woke up. I better check my security camera.
1: No speeding.
3: Yeah, make sure. Both of them got up and out the door to go to Canada's Wonderland. So you guys,
1: and you're not going.
3: Have
1: Ryan,
3: a good time today.
1: I thought you love the Wonderland.
3: It's for the Ute.
1: Okay,
3: the Ute.
1: He's more of a CNE kind of guy.
3: And actually, I hate Wonderland. Yeah, I don't like to spin around. I don't like to go up and down. Well, I don't want to swing.
2: It's a lot of walking.
1: I hope they're not listening. The morning show this morning brought to you by Wonderland. Canada's Wonderland.
3: Just move the whole thing.
1: Bring the kids
3: to Barrie, would you?

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0: started at the bottom, and it appears they've settled in. Longy and Bruffer on the Bruce.
1: So I say we lost Dolly Parton yesterday because it's pretty much universal, the love for Dolly Parton. And can see the outpouring now from all stripes, right? Everybody.
2: Yeah, everybody loves
1: Everybody
2: Dolly.
1: Almost to a person.
2: Well, she's just an amazing human being. And she put that out in the world, so how could you not love her?
1: And that's what happens. People like that, right?
2: Yeah.
1: They resonate that. It's a, you know, it's a vibe. And
2: yeah.
1: It just it enshrouds you.
2: Yeah.
1: You become a part of her.
3: Nice like Ted Lasso.
2: Like Ted Lasso, yes.
1: So her rep said she briefly faced a battle with cancer and passed away at the Vanderbilt Ingram Cancer Center in Nashville. And she was surrounded by loved ones. She had a lot of loved ones.
2: Oh, yeah.
1: It's not clear what type of cancer she had. It was previously reported that Dolly was admitted to hospital on Friday.

0: and was dealing with kidney and autoimmune issues. And her nephew was the first to break the news. Did you see the video?
1: Yeah. Standing in black and just announcing it.
0: Well, here's one part of the video where he says, Dolly called me and said she wants to rest in a beautiful bed of plush cotton because after a life of wearing heavy rhinestones, she finally deserves to be
1: those
0: comfortable.
1: Those outfits couldn't have been comfortable all those
2: good
1: years.
2: For her, yes.
1: And she always wore the stuff and did her makeup and stuff. It seemed like always.
3: To the nines.
1: Like, yeah. I think she even says, even around home.
3: She would gussy up.
1: Yeah.
2: I think the only time she dressed down is if her and Carl Dean were going out somewhere, because she'd say that's when she'd take off everything and people wouldn't recognize her. Yeah.
0: Now, her husband Carl's been gone for
1: just
0: a while.
1: Just over a year.
0: He owned his own asphalt company in Nashville.
2: Did he?
0: That's what he did.
2: That's really cool.
1: When you watch those docs of the older country singers, you know, the Patsy Cline's and the Loretta Lynn's, the husbands all were construction dudes.
0: Yeah,
1: they say in the country world, the first thing you buy is a bulldozer. Like, when you start making country money, you buy a bulldozer and excavator.
0: Guys, that's
1: the young
0: that's
1: guys, they're following the country tradition. A couple of stories about Dolly. Speaking of her husband, Carl Dean, who just died in March last year. So just a bit over a year. But that's the way. She met him on the very first day she moved to Nashville. She graduated high school, moved to Nashville, and met Carl Dean in a laundromat the first day she was in Nashville. Married him and was with him ever since.
2: Wow.
0: See, that's a great love story.
1: Isn't that something?
2: That is beautiful,
1: First of all, why'd you take all your dirty clothes to Nashville? Why didn't you do your laundry at home before you moved?
2: Because she was supposed to meet Carl Dean.
1: Here's another great story, though. And this one I just came across last night involving Whitney Houston's cover, right?
0: Yeah. I Will Always Love You. Yeah.
1: So Dolly Parton made $10 million in royalty off of that song.
2: Wow.
1: What did she do with that? Very quietly bought an office complex, kind of like an entire strip mall in what's called a predominantly black neighborhood in Nashville. Other developers had long ignored that place. She did it with no press, she was never a look at me or a PR campaign or whatever. And she bought that basically to have areas for the community to improve and do better, right? She gave so much all the time. She was just a giver. I would just point out, hey, other billionaires and millionaires and trillionaires.
0: That's how you do it.
1: That's how you live.
0: And she was no billionaire, right?
1: No.
0: But that's how you do it.
1: She could have been.
2: She could have been, but she gave
1: it all away.
2: Absolutely.
1: Right? Yeah.
0: She 21 number one hits. 25.
2: She spread the wealth. 26, that's what she did. Yeah.
1: 49, Yeah, it was. They called that mall the house that Whitney built.
0: Oh.
1: She called, in quiet terms, you know what I mean?
2: See, that's beautiful.
0: Isn't it, though?
2: That makes you, believe
0: it. Instead of flowers, Dolly's family is asking for donations to her imagination library.
2: Yes.
0: And she was big on getting books to kids.
2: Oh, yeah.
1: Yep.
0: Read. You know, educate yourself.
2: So important.
0: It is so important. It really is. Fans are also encouraged to pay tribute to her by taking her account on social media as well. So I'll do that later on here this morning.
2: Yeah.
0: 25 number one. Can you imagine? Think about that. 25 number one hits. Do you know she wrote Jolene and I Will Always Love You in the same day?
1: Yeah.
2: I believe
1: A couple of minutes apart.
0: Two of the biggest songs in history.
1: Yeah.
0: She wrote them in the same day.
2: Yeah. Well,
1: remember that
2: amazing
1: Coat of Many Colors?
0: Yes, I do.
1: That my mama made for me.
0: I do. So another big fan of, I posted a letter from Eminem. Dolly sent Eminem a letter.
2: Yes, a beautiful letter.
0: A beautiful letter after
2: really
0: he was
2: nice.
0: Inducted into the Rock and Roll Hall of Fame. Basically, she said, well, listen, I don't know much about rap music, but I understand you're the best at it.
2: Yeah.
0: And she's nothing but support, right?
2: Oh, yeah.
0: And accepting.
1: Basically saying, it feels like I tried to meet you at the awards thing, but it was busy. And
0: I hate those things.
1: We know each other almost, like there's a connection, and, telling him to keep doing what you're doing because you touch people.
0: That meant the world to Eminem, by the way.
2: I was going
0: to
2: say, did you think that made him feel when he got that?
0: A big fan with Jack White. And, let's spin the White Stripes, Jolene.

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0: Longy and Bruffer on the Brews.
1: All right, a little haute couture now. Actually, before we get to that, one more Dolly thing here.
2: Yeah.
1: As Dolly Parton passed away at the age of 80 yesterday, and somebody asked her something.
2: Yeah, she was on an interview a couple of years ago, and somebody, you know, said, when you get old, people ask you this, right? Like, hey, what do you want your legacy to be? What would you like people to say about you 100 years from now? And Dolly's answer was, I'd like them to say, golly, she looks great for her age. 180 years old. Yeah, she
1: had a beautiful sense of humor on that lady, great. Too. And we spun the White Stripes, Jack White's version of Jolene. Incredible. Does that live in concert, too, often.
3: Yeah.
2: Right? Yeah. Yeah, he's done that for years.
1: Years. He loves the song.
2: 18, 20 years ago. Almost.
1: All right, time for a little haute couture now in the show, right? Because haute we couture. Know fashion, eh?
3: Oh, yeah.
2: Oh.
1: Well, look what we're wearing.
2: Look at us.
1: No, actually.
3: I think we're all in black.
1: Well, we are all in black today.
2: Did Johnny Cash die?
3: I got some nice dresses that I throw on every now and again.
1: So it's barefoot high heels. It's trending.
2: You got to see it.
3: I wear high heels. What is this?
1: Okay, so, well, you we need your 2 cents.
2: Let me describe this.
1: The shoe.
2: Basically,
1: describe the shoe.
2: Nothing over your toe or on those front balls of your feet. That's what you call them, right? The balls of your feet there?
3: Yeah.
2: So basically, it's half a shoe sole with a heel on it, and it straps around your ankle. Like a normal high heel might, an open high heel.
3: The front of your foot has nothing.
2: Nothing. Like it ends at your arch. So it's really just a heel that you've stuck on your heel and tied around your ankle. So your toes and the balls of your feet are still on the ground.
1: I can think of 2,000 other things I'd rather buy than buy these pair of shoes for $2,000. That's how much they cost.
3: Heels because of how they look.
2: Barefoot
3: so you
2: heels.
3: Take away the whole
1: how
3: look.
1: How are they walking in the grass, though, the heels?
3: Oh, you have to know how to. So I've worn heels for years, and I haven't been able to the last year.
1: Put the pressure on the front of the foot?
3: Yes. You have to, like, tiptoe walk.
1: Right.
3: Right? Or else you're going to sink right into
1: like
3: the grass.
1: A ballerina.
3: I used to walk through gravel and all kinds of stuff.
1: So you
3: hips.
1: Got it down.
3: I had it down. I wore them forever.
1: Are you a high heel girl?
3: Well, yes and no. So I can do everything in my heels, but I also, like, I like my work boots. I like
2: can
3: my
2: do
3: flat
2: everything
3: shoes.
2: Everything in your heels.
3: Yeah. I can, yes.
1: Everything in
3: your
1: heels.
3: I'm a short person. That does help.
1: <There you go. laughs>
2: Well,
3: I'm just being real.
2: Heels do, you know,
3: is
2: heels.
3: That the, is that the heel?
2: Yeah, that's the heel.
3: Oh,
2: right
3: those are
2: there,
3: ugly. Actually,
2: in the
3: no.
2: picture. So, I mean, those heels, they do help your legs and your buttocks and all the whole business look a little
3: keeps it firm.
2: That's why they wear them in the swimsuit competition, because nobody actually swims in heels.
3: To be fair, I've seen some men look really good in heels. Like great legs and heels, and you're almost mad about it. Like how come you look better in those heels?
1: I've done the walk a mile a couple of times.
3: Yeah, I bet you got great calves in the heels. Yeah.
2: Right.
1: Well, they couldn't find a pair that really fit me on the day I was going there. So, man, so I get it. I get the uncomfortable part of that.
3: Yeah,
1: because
3: if you don't have the
1: I
3: right
1: squeeze
3: pair.
1: These puppies into a pair of, I think size 10 and a half or something. And I'm a 12.
2: They didn't have heels built for my hoofs. So it wasn't happening. No barefoot high heels.
3: No.

0: 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The Bruce. It's a contest line, a conversation starter, a sophisticated futuristic mechanism to tell a DJ they messed up. 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
1: So that's a bonus, right?
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3: It's 7 o'clock. Good morning, I'm Claire McCormack. Anglers are getting ready to descend on Owen Sound for a popular annual fishing derby. The 38th McDonald's Owen Sound Salmon Spectacular gets underway on Friday, and it will run until September 6th. More than $175,000 in prizes will be offered this year. The central gathering point of the Salmon Spectacular, the big tent at Georgian Shores Marina, is going up this morning. Salmon Spectacular co-chair Chris Gebert says the annual fishing derby supports the efforts of the Sydenham Sportsmen's Association.
4: If we didn't have this event, we wouldn't have a hatchery program or conservation programs.
3: The Canadian Nuclear Safety Commission announced Monday it will amend the licensing basis for Bruce Power to increase intermediate power levels at the Bruce A and Bruce B nuclear generating stations. The commission determined Bruce Power is qualified to carry on the authorized activities and that the health and safety of the public and the environment will be protected. It authorizes Bruce Power to operate Bruce A up to 95.5% full power and B up to 96%. Previously, they were authorized to operate at up to 92.5% and 93%, respectively. A major electronics retailer is coming to Owen Sound. A spokesperson for Best Buy confirms the company is opening a new location on 16th Street East in the Heritage Grove Plaza that houses several big box stores in the east end of the city. A Best Buy spokesperson says with the nearest Best Buy big box store located about 1.5 hours away, this new small format location will make it easier for the Owen Sound community and surrounding area to access the latest technology. Signage has already gone up at the new store location. It's scheduled to host its grand opening next month on September 18th. Ottawa is hitting the U.S. with counter tariffs on more than 700 products next month. On September 8th, Canada will add tariffs to American milk products, paper, honey, smartphones, makeup, and hand tools crossing the border. The move comes as talks broke off last week to avoid new massive tariffs from the White House. Time now for a check on sports.
5: 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The hottest team in baseball beat the Blue Jays 5-3. Kansas City's now won 9 straight. Cleveland won again, so the Jays are in a pack of 5 teams within 3 games of the Guardians for the American League's last playoff spot. Detroit's 4.5 back after defeating Tampa. Astros down the Yankees to retake the AL West lead from the Rangers, who lost to the White Sox. The Red Sox extended their winning streak to 5. In the National League, the East-leading Braves beat the West-leading Dodgers. The Central-leading Brewers lost to the Mets. The wild-card teams, the Cubs, Phillies, and Padres all lost, so Arizona's win puts them one game back of the NL's final playoff spot. More injury news for the Blue Jays. Shane Bieber was placed on the 15-day injured list with inflammation in his throwing shoulder. And the Canadian Little League team from Vancouver had a big win against South Korea and faced Japan today in the quarterfinals of the international bracket. Now, here's your local sports.
3: Thanks, RJ. In fastball, the Team Tedford-Allenford Gators got by the Highland Dames 3-2. The Tara Ladies beat the Thunderbirds 6-4. And the Port Elgin Devils defeated the Allenford Aces 12-2. 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
1: Bruce County weather.
3: A mix of sun and clouds today with a chance of showers and a risk of a thunderstorm later. A high of 25, feeling like 29 with the humidity, and a low of 17 tonight. Cloudy Thursday with a 30% chance of showers, a high of 20, feeling like 25. Right now it's 16 degrees in Tobermory and it's 14 in Walkerton and Saugeen Shores. I'm Claire McCormack for all of your latest local stories on demand. 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
1: Let's go.
3: Who's Adam?
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4: Sound like a Lonnie joke?
1: And we got a really nice prize pack giveaway at the end of the month here, which is coming up here
4: not
1: shortly.
4: Not too far away.
3: I know.
1: It's a nice...
4: Holy.
1: Some stuff to help you out at the beach.
3: Because
1: we still have a couple weeks left at the beach, really, so that'll come in handy. We lost Dolly Parton yesterday at the age of 80. Yeah. She was inducted into the Rock and Roll Hall of Fame in 2022. That's when Eminem was inducted as well. She didn't want to be, right? When she was first nominated?
3: No.
4: She's a lot like you. I don't want to, but you are very, don't talk to me about...
1: Just put me in the back corner there and don't talk
3: to me. I'm the same way. I'm the wizard behind the curtain.
1: Right.
4: Don't give me any sort of...
1: So she initially tried to respectfully decline, feeling she hadn't earned the right since her career was rooted in country music rather than rock. And after learning the institution honors a broad impact on musical culture, Eminem was, you know, put in the same year, she accepted the honor gracefully and delivered an epic performance of... Jolene.
4: All sorts of stuff.
1: Yeah, right? Alongside Rob Halford and Pat Benatar.
3: So awesome.
4: Well, and she's all, well, I should earn my stripes into the Rock Hall of Fame. And she went out and banned a rock album, right?
3: Yeah, she did.
1: Rockstar was name of the album.
4: Yeah.
1: So the question this morning, we want you to text the Elgin Jewelers text line at 519-389-9790. One of the songs on that Rockstar album.
3: Ooh, good question.
1: Was from... What this band that you're about to play.
4: Right.
1: So who did the original?
4: We can name the song, I suppose. But don't forget to put Wake Up.
1: Yeah, Wake
4: in
1: Up.
4: In your text.
1: 519-389-9790.
4: And what band was the originally, or what artist, what group originally did this song? So far, don't put a blank slate. There we go.

0: The Big Bruce Morning Show with Longy and Bruffer on the Bruce.
1: So that Banger. Is, Heart.
2: Great.
1: The Wilson Sisters and Dolly Parton. So we're looking for Heart. That's the answer for your Wake Up and Win question this morning.
3: A lot of it.
1: Courtesy of Kristen's Pharmacy. Soggy and Shores, your partner in the health of your family. And a month, we'll have a draw. Everybody who's qualified and give away a nice prize. Also on that Rockstar album, what a lineup, huh? Open Arms. She sang that with Steve Perry.
3: Wow.
2: Nice.
1: Every Breath You Take with Sting.
2: Nice.
1: Night Moves, she sang with Chris Stapleton.
2: Ooh.
3: That makes sense.
1: Yeah,
3: he's very, Seeger-ish.
1: She did Wrecking Ball with her goddaughter, Miley Cyrus. Remember that? She is.
3: They're close. Billy toured with them, in the 90s. They toured together.
1: They're pretty tight.
3: They're pretty tight, as Dolly is with anybody who, anybody. She doesn't even have to meet
1: them. If you have time today and you're a big Dolly fan and a Peter Frampton fan, she also covered Baby, I Love Your Way on that.
3: Really?
1: Has a really nice clip explaining about the recording process with Dolly, and a wonderful story.
2: Everybody's got
1: a wonderful story. I just saw Goldie Hawn posting the first time she met Dolly, and they're sitting side by side. You know, Goldie Hawn's always with a smile on her
3: bubbly
1: face.
3: And happy,
1: she said, she could beat me with a smile on the face. She said she was just so warm and accommodating. We had so much fun. Dolly's gone at the age of 80.
3: Why the good ones?
1: Yeah, I know. It's time for the Morning Funny now, brought to you by Uniglass in Port Elkin and Kincardine for all your repair and installation of automotive glass. This comes from a comic by the name of Mike Bobbitt. Is that Lorraine's ex-husband?
2: Bobbitt.
1: I'm thinking probably not.
3: Bruff, cut it out. Or off, whatever.
1: Cut it out and throw it in the field.
3: Yeah.
1: All right.
2: Oh, no.
1: This is on his wife using way too much toilet paper.
3: It's National Toilet Paper Day, right?
1: Full circle.
4: This is the weird thing about getting married. Before I got married to my wife, I lived with my best friend for like 2 years. We had a two-bathroom apartment. In 2 years, we went through 2 rolls of toilet paper. My wife makes me buy 12 packs from Target weekly. Like, I have no idea what she's doing. I think she's just putting one end of the roll in the bowl and flushing to see how many sheets go down. Like, ten, new record. Or I'm going to kick in the door and catch her doing origami with the little squares or something. On the sink, there's going to be a TP topiary. She's like, look, I made a giraffe. Looks like crap. I'll get a clean sheet.

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1: Let's talk about how dirty your keyboard is, because it's filthy.
2: Does it matter which one?
1: Not you in particular, Brian. Well, although, Shani, it's right there. Go have a look at his keyboard right
3: goodness.
1: Now.
3: Well,
2: they could give me a new
1: describe
2: one.
1: Describe it for me, please.
2: And it's... She's laughing at my. I do
4: did you
2: eat
4: get
2: it.
4: A gander of that sucker, right?
2: Well, we don't have.
3: Well, it's you can see what keys he uses the most, and the ones he doesn't use have a pretty thick layer of dust on them.
1: And that's no strike against you. It's just that that's the same keyboard you've used for now
2: ever.
1: How
2: since
1: long
2: I got
1: you
2: here? 14 years, almost 14 years, 13 and a half
3: well,
2: years.
3: Well, then it looks
2: well,
3: great.
2: Well, it was used when I got it. The great Paul Hill probably right. used it for 10 years
1: and I
2: before
1: do,
2: that.
1: I yeah, right.
2: Yeah, I didn't change it. I just took over his computer.
1: Oh my God!
3: It's just
1: my
3: like job. Years of wear.
2: That's right. I thought you meant it's dirty because of the websites you're going.
1: Oh
2: on.
1: No!
3: I'm not looking.
2: Can gum up a keyboard.
1: No, I'm sure HR would fancy. Catch you if you're at that. No, and I know for a fact you eat while you sit at the keyboard. And
2: well, bruv, we don't have a table in our lunchroom
3: no,
2: or anything.
3: No,
2: like
3: that's
2: you know, we don't
1: once
2: have
1: again,
2: a break
1: no,
2: room
1: don't,
2: with
1: don't,
2: a.
1: Don't take this personally.
2: I feel like it is a
1: well,
2: personal
1: no.
2: attack.
1: It's just your keyboard was the
2: wanna,
1: closest.
2: What do you want to kick? What do you want to kick me into boys next or something? Like,
1: like Ernie Clement. Like,
3: poor guy.
1: Hey, he got one.
2: He took a bad foul there.
1: Microbiologists are saying that typing right after eating is more unhygienic than you think, especially if you're using your hands instead of a fork or spoon, you little piggies.
3: Hey? Oh, well, then I'm guilty of that.
2: Well, for my English muffin, I can't have a fork and a spoon.
1: Right. The saliva yeah. from your...

0: keyboard.
1: Well, that seems obvious at the time, but
2: yeah.
1: You know, Robin's listening at home going, I hate that keyboard. gummed up. I don't like it. You dig it? I dig it.

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1: All right, a little celebrity crap for you here. Bam, bam, bam, bam, bam.
2: Bigelow?
1: Ryan Gosling might go from playing Ken and Barbie to playing Bam Bam from the Flintstones.
3: I don't see it.
1: He's produced. Well, honestly, I don't either. I see Chris Pratt.
3: I don't really.
1: Just Bam Bam Chris Pratt all day long.
3: Maybe.
4: I don't know. Well, who?
1: Like, it's surely not The Rock.
2: Who was it? Previous,
4: who was it that played it?
2: Oh, I was
4: going to
2: say Rick Moranis, but that,
4: John
2: he played
4: Goodman
2: the
4: he played
2: dad.
4: Rubble.
2: Yeah, he played the dad. Rubble. He played Bam Bam's dad. Yeah. I don't think there was a Bam Bam, maybe.
4: There was a Bam Bam, but he was a kid.
1: There was a Bam Bam.
4: Was a kid.
2: Yeah, Ryan's a little old.
1: Whatever. We're moving on.
2: Well, you are. I'm stuck in the past.
4: He's stuck in the past. Googling.
1: Ryan's producing a live-action movie about a grown-up Bam Bam.
4: Okay. Bam Bam.
1: Son of Betty. That Betty Rubble, I'll tell you, what an actress.
4: That is not what I thought you were going to say.
2: Oh, that's Betty Rubble. I'm telling you.
4: Yeah, because it was John Goodman.
2: Yeah.
4: What was
2: Rick Moranis?
1: It was kind of a no-name that played Bam Bam, I think.
4: Yeah, Halle Berry was in it, too. That's right.
2: She played Sharon Stone, which makes perfect sense, because everybody had, like, a Stone
4: name. In that tiger-stripe bikini. Looking thing. It was top, and then there was like a side skirt or something.
1: Yeah.
4: Oh, yeah. She looked good.
2: Aren't you talking about when she came out of the water in the 007 movie?
4: No, that's the white bikini.
2: And that's the one Austin Powers wore.
4: Yeah, that's right.
1: So you guys wouldn't remember this. You're just puppies. Oh. The Pebbles and Bam Bam show ran from 71 to 72. That's how old I am. I remember that.
2: Yeah.
4: I remember seeing reruns of it.
1: Margot Robbie as Wilma, maybe?
2: Ooh.
1: Right?
2: As who?
1: We could cast this, I'm sure.
2: Oh, yeah.
1: As Wilma. Fred's wife.
4: Does it show us who Bam Bam was?
2: No, it does. I'm not sure there was a Bam Bam in the movie. It has a Pebbles.
4: I swear there was a little kid. Bam Bam! Like, blonde hair.
2: You would think they would have had one. But I don't know they do.
1: You guys done? Or?
2: No. Well, no.
4: We're upset about this right now.
2: The B-52 were in that movie. Did you know that?
1: Yes, they were.
2: Do you think they played
1: Rock Lobster?
2: That's the obvious thing right there. That's it.

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1: I know you don't want to hear this, but it's time to think about back to school.
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2: It's 8 o'clock. Good morning, I'm Claire McCormack. Anglers are getting ready to descend on Owen Sound for a popular annual fishing derby. The 38th McDonald's Owen Sound Salmon Spectacular gets underway on Friday, and it will run until September 6th. More than $175,000 in prizes will be offered this year. The central gathering point of the Salmon Spectacular, the big tent at Georgian Shores Marina, is going up this morning. Salmon Spectacular co-chair Chris Gebert says the annual fishing derby supports the efforts of the Sydenham Sportsmen's Association.
3: We didn't have this event, we wouldn't have a hatchery program or conservation programs.
2: The Canadian Nuclear Safety Commission announced Monday it will amend the licensing basis for Bruce Power to increase intermediate power levels at the Bruce A and Bruce B nuclear generating stations. The commission determined Bruce Power is qualified to carry on the authorized activities and that the health and safety of the public and the environment will be protected. It authorizes Bruce Power to operate Bruce A up to 95.5% full power and B up to 96%. Previously, they were authorized to operate at up to 92.5% and 93%, respectively. A major electronics retailer is coming to Owen Sound. A spokesperson for Best Buy confirms the company is opening a new location on 16th Street East in the Heritage Grove Plaza that houses several big box stores in the east end of the city. A Best Buy spokesperson says with the nearest Best Buy big box store located about 1.5 hours away, this new small format location will make it easier for the Owen Sound community and surrounding area to access the latest technology. Signage has already gone up at the new store location. It's scheduled to host its grand opening next month on September 18th. Ottawa is hitting the U.S. with counter tariffs on more than 700 products next month. On September 8th, Canada will add tariffs to American milk products, paper, honey, smartphones, makeup, and hand tools crossing the border. The move comes as talks broke off last week to avoid new massive tariffs from the White House. Time now for a check on sports.
4: 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The hottest team in baseball beat the Blue Jays 5-3. Kansas City's now won 9 straight. Cleveland won again, so the Jays are in a pack of 5 teams within 3 games of the Guardians for the American League's last playoff spot. Detroit's 4.5 back after defeating Tampa. Astros down the Yankees to retake the AL West lead from the Rangers, who lost to the White Sox. The Red Sox extended their winning streak to 5. In the National League, the East-leading Braves beat the West-leading Dodgers. The Central-leading Brewers lost to the Mets. The wild-card teams, the Cubs, Phillies, and Padres all lost, so Arizona's win puts them one game back of the NL's final playoff spot. More injury news for the Blue Jays. Shane Bieber was placed on the 15-day injured list with inflammation in his throwing shoulder. And the Canadian Little League team from Vancouver had a big win against South Korea and faced Japan today in the quarterfinals of the international bracket. Now, here's your local sports.
2: Thanks, RJ. In fastball, the Team Tedford-Allenford Gators got by the Highland Dames 3-2. The Tara Ladies beat the Thunderbirds 6-4. And the Port Elgin Devils defeated the Allenford Aces 12-2. And Owen Sound Attack Training Camp continues at the Bay Shore today. 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
0: Bruce County weather.
2: A mix of sun and clouds today with a chance of showers and a risk of a thunderstorm later. A high of 25, feeling like 29 with the humidity, and a low of 17 tonight. Cloudy Thursday with a 30% chance of showers, a high of 20, feeling like 25. Right now it's 16 degrees in Tobermory and it's 14 in Walkerton and Saugeen Shores. I'm Claire McCormack. 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

0: Tall, dark, and handsome? More like short, pasty white, some really interesting skin modeling, face only a mother could love. Long Ian Bruffer are on the Bruce.
1: We're off to celebrate the Legion, Bruffer. John Willits, welcome to the studio from the Southampton Legion. Not your first trip here, so you're not a radio rookie. Welcome back.
2: Well, thank you very much. Thank you.
1: Thank you. And big celebration coming up this weekend at the Southampton Legion. We'll get to those details, but I didn't realize 100-year anniversary of the Legion.
2: Yeah, well, right? It's 100 coming up next year, I think, is the 110th anniversary of the end of World War I, which I think your grandfather served at.
1: Correct,
2: yeah,
1: he did.
2: Yeah, yes. So the Legion's having put a little bit of extra effort into their community events and celebration. And we've had an increase in membership. You've probably seen some of the stuff on the television as well, promoting the 100th anniversary of the Legion, and the Southampton Legion is going stronger than ever.
1: And that one's been around a long time, obviously,
2: it has.
1: I don't know the actual number, but
2: as the past president, I should probably know that, but I can't remember.
3: How's your dart game?
2: Good. Actually, the Port Elgin Legion, I play darts at the Port Elgin Legion. They have a Monday night club, it's starting up really soon.
1: So,
2: our team's called the Old Guys for some reason. I don't know why.
3: Why would that be?
1: I got to tell you a funny story about, you mentioned my grandfather in World War I. So I have a very young kid still. I have a 12-year-old at home, and a couple of years ago, she did a report on November 11th and and she wrote how her great-grandfather, obviously my child, served in World War I. And the teacher added another great to it, because the math is kind of so unbelievable now. To think how long ago that was, and it came home, and I had to stroke that out. And I said, "Go tell your teacher that was your great grandfather, not your great great grandfather."
2: Wow,
1: right?
2: And that's an interesting thing, because Saugeen Shores is now partners, sister cities with Zonnebeck, because Zonnebeck is Passchendaele.
3: Tell us about that.
1: Incredible.
2: So, I mean, Passchendaele and Vimy Ridge are birth of a nation as far as Canada history is concerned. It's coming of age. And one of the projects we've been working on was to get a sister city relationship. I'd had an opportunity to go to Belgium and to participate in Remembrance Day ceremonies in Passchendaele, and it's wonderful, at night. And I ended up talking with the mayor there, the Burgermeister. I like that name, Burgermeister.
1: Right? That is a good name.
2: Yeah. And
1: sounds like a barbecue.
2: We started talking about the sister city relationship, so I presented it back to council here, and we established the sister city, small town to small town. The demographics are about the same, but it really represents every small town in Canada that gave your grandfather, offered their best and their brightest, their favored sons to serve overseas, right? And Belgians never forgot it. I can't tell you the truth, whether in Vimy Ridge or in a field in Belgium.
3: Right.
2: I've never felt more
3: and
2: Canadian.
3: This isn't just something marked down on paper. There's real relationship bonding going on.
2: Well, the great thing is that it's the town to town. The museum there, they've got a Michelin star museum in Passchendaele. Sister City is connected now with our museum, so there's an opportunity for information exchange. They're interested about Canadian heritage and the settler adventure kind of thing. And a lot of Belgian immigrants came over to Canada.
1: Right,
2: a lot of local farmers even. And the school to school.
1: That would be neat too, right? The school kids, sending letters.
2: No longer pen pals.
1: Whichever.
2: No, they're email pals now, right? Yeah. And then also doing joint research where they can say, well, this is the grave of this young Canadian soldier
1: from the area,
2: and
1: possibly,
2: this is where he lived.
1: Yeah,
2: and this is the farm he left, right? And this is what happened with his family, and they can do that interconnection. So it's great, and then Chamber of Commerce as well.
1: Wow,
2: right?
1: Yeah, what
2: so
1: a great learning.
2: All these wonderful connections. It's
3: and with all this talk about trade and tariffs and stuff like that. Here's an opportunity to have a really good trading.
2: This is grassroots. This is the rubber on the road, as far as I can see, in terms of exploring opportunities with small business to small business. And one of the lines that I use over time in this thing is, what goes better with Belgian waffles than Canadian maple syrup?
3: Ding ding.
1: Works for me. We prefer the waffle to the pancake.
3: Did you try the beer when you were over there?
2: Pardon?
3: Did you try the beer?
2: Well, you can't not.
3: You're right. You have to.
2: And I actually, I love love their chocolate, but they do have. It's hard to go through the number of different beers that they have.
3: Right? Chocolate with beer,
1: night brew. Yeah. So I don't know. What a great idea! So I mean, we'll call it the Little Southampton Legion, not sitting on its laurels. I mean, that is an incredible project that has been taken on, and kudos to you guys for doing that. And I say that to Southampton Legion, but you've always got something going on there. There's a lot of karaoke. I know Fred's over there quite a bit doing some karaoke and things happening, but you're taking it up a notch this weekend, John.
2: Well, I think so, So it's a street party. Right?
1: Yeah.
2: The whole parking lot, which is that spot behind the Walker House.
1: That's what I was going to ask.
2: We're taking over the street in front of it and that parking lot. And I was never at it, but there was a thing in Southampton called Shindig.
1: I can tell you about it.
2: In the past.
1: Yes.
3: What do you remember? You can tell
1: I was a kid.
2: We're trying to regenerate that.
1: Yeah.
2: In, you know, homage to that, I suppose, more than anything else. But it's it's an end of summer bash. It's a celebration of the 100th anniversary of the Canadian Legion, and it's a fundraiser. It's by donation only, and it's going to kids' sports, to soccer.
1: I will say no bed races though. That was part of Shindig back in the day.
2: I heard about that.
1: Those are dangerous.
2: Yeah, I don't know if the town will let us do that.
1: No, do you remember? Remember bed races?
2: I saw photos at the hospital.
1: At the hospital.
2: Yeah,
3: that's true.
1: That's probably where they took everybody when they ran into the other bed.
2: I would think so,
1: It seemed dangerous on the lower legs.
2: So. Yeah, so it's going to start off at about 3:30. And
3: this is Saturday.
2: Yeah.
1: It's coming
2: last Saturday of summer, really. Yeah. The last Saturday of August, right after the Marine Heritage Museum market closed.
3: Right.
2: That's their very last one kind of thing.
1: Right.
2: And then that's on the Friday. And then on the Saturday, of course, there's this thing. It starts about 3:30. And it'll start with Port Elgin Peak open mic.
1: Nice.
2: And we'll have the stage actually wired up. So if you've got a garage band or, you know, a frustrated musician, or like me, you've got a guitar in the corner of the room.
1: And come and plug in.
2: Play
1: and jam,
2: work on your track. Yeah, you can jam, right?
1: Nice.
2: So great fun. And it's open to the whole family, right? And then about 7:30, Grey Road 1 starts. And, you know, you get a chance to dance under the stars outside kind of thing. And that doesn't happen very often.
1: No,
2: right?
1: Especially right there. Used to in the day. So it's a great throwback to when we did that quite a lot, right? So we don't have those big street bashes like we used to.
2: Well, we're trying.
1: That's the way to
2: bring
1: her back.
2: And this is the way. This is the way to start it off. And of course, we have the vice president there is a great chef, right?
1: Yes.
2: So who knows what we'll have out there for things to eat?
1: Nice.
2: And so that'll go on until the wee hours. So we're inviting everybody out. There's a 50-50 draw and great food and open to the whole family.
3: And just by donation, right?
2: Yeah.
1: And it is a fundraiser.
2: Yeah, and we found that people are so generous.
3: Oh, they absolutely are.
2: Right? I mean, it's what about for people who have a young family here or people who remember like you
1: the history
2: and
1: the value of the Legion, because that's Legion always doing good things for our area.
3: Right.
1: There's no
3: I'll just do a wrap up here with this. So it's this Saturday, Port Elgin Pete at 3:30, Grey Road 1, 7:30, Southampton Legion, admission by donation.
2: That's right.
1: Bring a lawn chair if you want to hang around.
2: Hamburgers and hot dogs, it'll go on and on, I think, as long as the band enjoys playing.
1: Well they enjoy playing.
2: And it'll be a full moon, I think, or darn close to it.
3: Very close to it.
2: Yeah.
3: Yes.
1: Well, that could really bring something out in Grey Road 1.
3: Hours.
1: It could be howling.
3: And you literally have one of the best bands in all of Bruce County playing.
1: Wow. So they are fantastic.
3: They're just tremendous.
1: Yeah. Well, we'll give you a little taste of that right now. This one you will hear Saturday night.
3: But thank you for your passion when it comes to this.
2: Oh, my pleasure.
3: Yeah. And, I mean, it takes guys like you to make stuff like this happen, for sure.
2: Thanks.
1: Thanks so much, John.
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15: Andre Legault from Terra, Ontario. I am the Bruce.

0: fine line between smart and stupid. Longy and Bruffer on the Brews.
1: So how hot is it in Arizona? Well, you've got relatives there. How hot is it in Arizona? Very
2: just
1: hot,
2: about
1: right?
2: to move to Houston, so she's not going to get much of a reprieve from the heat, I don't believe.
1: So this is brutal. An Arizona grandfather is set to lose his leg after collapsing on a scorching sidewalk during extreme desert heat. How hot? Well, he's 72 and it was 120 degrees. He fell. He couldn't get up.
3: Aww.
1: He was unconscious for an hour. He was laying on a frying pan.
3: No one helped him for an hour?
1: Yeah. So anyways, you can imagine, like, Oregon started shutting down, stuff like that.
3: Yeah.
1: And the leg was so severe, they couldn't save it. They had to cut it off.
2: There is a slim chance that my daughter-in-law may have taken that.
1: Right.
2: She is an orthopedic surgeon, and she is the bone doctor, so her job would be
3: to remove that
2: leg. She's told me some stories about some stuff.
3: That's
2: incredible.
3: A sad story.
2: Yeah, that's hot sidewalks there. It shouldn't, at that age, don't even go out during the day. It's so warm.
1: Laying there for an hour.
3: That's the part that bothers me. Laying there for an hour, no one saw him.
1: Before
3: no
1: a passerby discovered him unconscious. Well, maybe it was
3: it's a hot day. Maybe people weren't around. That's sad.
2: Still doesn't make sense.
3: No.
2: An hour. That's one of the biggest cities in North America. Like, there's people
1: around. Well, you know how hot it is if you got bare feet and you step on pavement on a hot day.
2: Geez, on my deck.
3: His leg on the white concrete, even. The sidewalk, probably.
2: Even pressure treated lumber.
1: Yes.
2: The sidewalk could be real hot.
3: Oh, yeah.
2: Yeah. They were frying eggs down there and everything else. It is. It's too warm.
3: It is.
2: Things are heating up.
1: How warm is it today in our neck of the woods? 25 with a humidex of 29.
3: That's warm.
2: Could be a nice day, but we have a little bit of possible drizzle coming over the next couple. Just some light rain, not so maybe.
1: Did you see the moon this morning?
3: Yes.
2: Sorry, I should have had my pants up.
1: Pretty.
3: I just said it was gorgeous.
2: Yep, that tracks.
1: That moon was sunburned. That moon's been out for a while.
2: More like hair covered.

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3: That will last long.
2: And that should not last. And I mean, it is enormous, but it's in a very transportable box, ready to go.
3: See, that's a fine example of the variety you'll find.
2: She didn't even know what she gets, right? They buy transport truckloads of,
3: unloads.
2: And see what it is. Well, you want a giant Lego bouncy castle, Coastal Home Market's the place to pick that one up today. Hurry.
4: That's cool.
3: Ever have, or maybe you still have, a MySpace page?
4: I don't still have, but I did.
3: So you might still have, though, if you didn't cancel it. Because it's still
4: still
3: there, right? I should check mine, too, because I did when it first came out. And what a great idea. And it was, for the most part, musicians sharing music and stuff like that.
2: All right.
4: That's what it was huge for.
3: Now, it was recently sold, and they say that, we're going to bring it back to the original MySpace, get rid of all this Facebook algorithm.
2: Get rid of some meta crap.
4: Does that mean I have to get back into coding again?
3: Yeah, maybe.
4: All right.
3: So the reason I bring that up is I just came across this article about nostalgic websites, and MySpace definitely is in there. Can you remember any?
4: I have a few. BuzzChat.
3: BuzzChat.
4: BuzzChat.
3: Is that sort of a pre...
4: It was one of those, the first ever, that wasn't gross chat rooms, but you could chat with people all over the world.
3: Chat
4: I had to put that in there.
2: Mine were the gross chat rooms?
4: Yeah, there were gross chat rooms.
3: Brian was on the gross
4: chat
3: room.
4: But BuzzChat, I actually have been friends with people for over 20 years from that chat room. So
3: remember E-Bombs World?
2: Don't even remember it.
4: E-Bombs
2: Never heard of it.
4: World.
3: I think it still exists.
4: I don't know if I know that one.
3: AOL Instant Messenger.
4: Yeah, I had that. Yeah.
3: Neopets.
4: Yeah.
3: Ask Jeeves.
4: Remember Ask that? Jeeves. Yeah. Come on.
2: That's Jesus. Like original Google kind of thing.
4: Yeah.
3: Classic.
2: I did this at GeoCities one as well.
4: Oh.
2: I think it was called
3: what was
2: that.
3: GeoCities?
2: So it was like you would go, okay, let's play. And it would basically put you on Google Earth somewhere. And you could move around through it.
4: Oh, I kind of
2: But you had to
4: that.
2: Guess kind of which. So you'd look at signs, go, what language is that? And then you go, so you'd have to pick what part of the world you're
3: at. It was an educational thing.
4: Yeah,
2: absolutely.
4: Cool.
2: A geography thing.
3: Remember
2: it was really
3: that?
2: Cool.
4: Did you guys remember
3: education?
4: I remember
2: Minesweeper and Solitaire as well, but that's
4: true,
2: the old days. Do you know that Blockbuster made $800 million in late fees in the year 2000? That was about 16% of their revenue.
3: That's probably where they made the profits. How much?
2: Yeah, 16% of their revenue, but which would have been their profits, too. Like, holy, take the things back and rewind them back in the day.
3: Just like the library.
2: And that was right on the precipice of Netflix.
3: You don't want to get a lesson taught to you like Jerry Seinfeld did about libraries. Right?
2: Let me show you something, mister. That public library stamp may not mean something to you, but it means a hell of a lot to me, mister.
3: Happy birthday today, and this will make you, I don't know, happy or sad. Macaulay Culkin.
2: Yeah.
3: He's 46.
2: Oh.
3: Kevin's 46.
2: Sad news is he's still home alone.
3: he's got a significant other
2: Does
3: now.
2: Does he?
4: Brenda Song,
3: He's a fine young gentleman. Young gentleman. He's 46.
2: Here's something from the internet. You were talking about the internet earlier. How do you like this fact? Religious websites are 3 times more likely to spread computer viruses than porn sites.
3: Oh, my God.
4: I believe that.
3: No, I just said, oh, my God.
2: The devil made me do it.
3: That is crazy. Love, you are out front of the radio station today.
4: I am. I'm going to be at the radio station out the front today with our stickers in tow and our cool color changing cops from about 11 till 1 o'clock.
3: All right, so
4: you can come and see me on your lunch hour.
3: Sure. And we're on here, we're in the main drag here in the south end of Port Elgin.
2: Can't miss us.
4: You won't be able to miss the tent.
3: We've had a lot of great entries into the Stick It to the Bruce contest.
4: Good ones.
3: And really great, beautiful stuff, too.
4: Oh, I know. I like the lady who put it on the flower pot.
3: It wasn't that
4: with the background that she
3: I
4: had.
3: Put, good things grow.
2: I like it a lot.
3: Winner gets $1,000. Get all the details at rockthebruce.ca. But see Shani Love today.
4: Yes, come and see me.

0: 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From Boundary Peak 187 to Cape Spear, Newfoundland, sea to shining sea, Canada, pumping out some of the best rock in the world. The Bruce champions Canadian independent music, including Indigenous and Bruce County musicians. 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
3: It's 9 o'clock. Good morning. I'm Claire McCormack. Anglers are getting ready to descend on Owen Sound for a popular annual fishing derby. The 38th McDonald's Owen Sound Salmon Spectacular gets underway on Friday, and it will run until September 6th. More than $175,000 in prizes will be offered this year. The central gathering point of the Salmon Spectacular, the big tent at Georgian Shores Marina, is going up this morning. Salmon Spectacular co-chair Chris Gebert says the annual fishing derby supports the efforts of the Sydenham Sportsmen's Association.
4: If we didn't have this event, we wouldn't have a hatchery program or conservation programs.
3: The Canadian Nuclear Safety Commission announced Monday it will amend the licensing basis for Bruce Power to increase intermediate power levels at the Bruce A and Bruce B nuclear generating stations. The commission determined Bruce Power is qualified to carry on the authorized activities and that the health and safety of the public and the environment will be protected. It authorizes Bruce Power to operate Bruce A up to 95.5% full power and B up to 96%. Previously, they were authorized to operate at up to 92.5% and 93%, respectively. A major electronics retailer is coming to Owen Sound. A spokesperson for Best Buy confirms the company is opening a new location on 16th Street East in the Heritage Grove Plaza that houses several big box stores in the east end of the city. A Best Buy spokesperson says with the nearest Best Buy big box store located about 1.5 hours away, this new small format location will make it easier for the Owen Sound community and surrounding area to access the latest technology. Signage has already gone up at the new store location. It's scheduled to host its grand opening next month on September 18th. Ottawa is hitting the U.S. with counter tariffs on more than 700 products next month. On September 8th, Canada will add tariffs to American milk products, paper, honey, smartphones, makeup, and hand tools crossing the border. The move comes as talks broke off last week to avoid new massive tariffs from the White House. Time now for a check on sports.
5: 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The hottest team in baseball beat the Blue Jays 5-3. Kansas City's now won 9 straight. Cleveland won again, so the Jays are in a pack of 5 teams within 3 games of the Guardians for the American League's last playoff spot. Detroit's 4.5 back after defeating Tampa. Astros down the Yankees to retake the AL West lead from the Rangers, who lost to the White Sox. The Red Sox extended their winning streak to 5. In the National League, the East-leading Braves beat the West-leading Dodgers. The Central-leading Brewers lost to the Mets. The wild-card teams, the Cubs, Phillies, and Padres all lost, so Arizona's win puts them one game back of the NL's final playoff spot. More injury news for the Blue Jays. Shane Bieber was placed on the 15-day injured list with inflammation in his throwing shoulder. And the Canadian Little League team from Vancouver had a big win against South Korea and faced Japan today in the quarterfinals of the international bracket. Now, here's your local sports.
3: Thanks, RJ. In fastball, the Team Tedford-Allenford Gators got by the Highland Dames 3-2. The Tara Ladies beat the Thunderbirds 6-4. And the Port Elgin Devils defeated the Allenford Aces 12-2. And Owen Sound Attack Training Camp continues at the Bayshore today. 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
7: Bruce County weather.
3: A mix of sun and clouds today with a chance of showers and a risk of a thunderstorm later. A high of 25 feeling like 29 with the humidity and a low of 17 tonight. Cloudy Thursday with a 30% chance of showers, a high of 20 feeling like 25. Right now it's 16 degrees in Tobermory and it's 14 in Walkerton and Saugeen Shores. I'm Claire McCormack for all of your latest local stories on demand. 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
0: 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How many?

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1: That said, life is waiting for you. I don't know. I was waiting for life at the train station. Turns out my ship came in. Darn it.
2: How long have you waited to use that one?
1: That is my...
3: Are you the warm-up comedian?
2: Yeah.
1: Ladies and gentlemen, the real star of the show... Coming in, not longing.
3: No, it'll be Shani Love today. She'll be out front, by the way.
2: From
3: 11 o'clock to 1 o'clock with the stickers. She's got the tumblers. She's got the water bottles. The whole nine yards. Stop in. Enter the stick at the Bruce contest. Wonderful.
1: We're right here on the main drag. Going by like crazy.
2: Yeah. And we got a huge parking lot, so feel free to come on.
3: Yes, we do.
1: One bump as you come in, though.
2: A couple little holes there, but settle down.
3: Watch for the wildlife too, because we do have a number of rabbits and squirrels around.
1: That's why we're always so distracted.
3: Haven't had one animal besides you and me, Longy, in the radio station this year. Yeah. I mean, like a
1: touch
3: wild
1: wood.
3: Animal.
1: Yeah.
2: Knock on wood.
3: Because we usually get at least one chippy, eh?
2: We open the doors to cool things off,
3: and that is a heck of a scene.
1: Remember, I had one morning, because back in the day when it was just me doing the morning show, and I had Alan Thompson. He was running for the Liberal Party against Ben Lobb, and he was in for an interview, and a chipmunk came in that day. And dude's out there with one of his campaign signs, trying to shoo this chipmunk out of the building. It's like, I think he's in the bathroom. No, he's in the kitchen. That was pretty funny.
3: I mean, what do you have for School of Rock today?
2: Well... After yesterday's class, I kind of looked at it, and we were talking about songwriters, and they all happened to be guys. So we're going to talk about the ladies today. Okay. Make up for it. And so those
3: Any Dolly Parton?
2: No, unfortunately, no. But very sad. That's one of the good ones.
3: And a prolific songwriter.
2: Absolutely. She's another one who...
3: 25 number one hits.
2: Yeah, had other people, including Whitney Houston, record one of her songs.
1: Her stuff.
2: But these ladies, there's been a couple who are out front, but a couple behind the scenes as well, changing the way we saw women in rock and roll. So we'll talk about that.
3: Women rock.
1: They do indeed.
2: They do.
3: And roll.
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0: Bruce County weather.
6: A mix of sun, some cloud, high 25 today, humidex at 29. Cloudy with a chance of showers and a risk of a thunderstorm tonight, low down to 17. And more clouds with a slight chance of showers tomorrow, high 20, humidex at 25.
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2: Hello, Phil.
1: Where have you been? I feel like I haven't seen you this year, but I know I have.
2: Yeah, well, not for a while, though.
1: No.
2: Well, Mitch was on holidays, so I thought, yeah, I'll fill in.
1: All right. 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You're still hawking furniture for the boy, then.
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5: Bruce County Weather.
6: A mix of sun and cloud, high today 25, humid exit 29. Tonight, cloudy with a chance of showers, risk of a thunderstorm, low down to 17. And tomorrow, cloudy with a slight chance of showers. The high tomorrow is 20.
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1: August the 26th, it is Gut Check Day. Life is busy, but your health is important. So making that appointment just to get checked out, because it could make all the difference. It is Dog Day. Why? Well, why not? Because if anybody deserves their own day, it's dogs. They're always happy to see you. The tail is wagging. Kisses are available whenever you want them. So an extra treat for the puppy today, and remembering the shelter whenever you are looking to add a new member to the family and supporting the shelter when you can. Food, blankets, toys, monetary gift. And enjoy a cherry popsicle today. Cool treat, as there is still plenty of summer to enjoy. Hope it's off to a good start for you. It's Oasis on the Bruce.

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2: 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Long and Bruffer will announce the winner on September 8th. So you've got some time. Come and see me today. 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
9: Mix of sun and cloud today, a south wind 40 kilometers an hour with a high of 25, humidex of 29, and a high UV index. Clouds are going to move in, bringing the chance of showers, the risk of a thunderstorm overnight. Wind's going to shift to the northwest with a low of 17. Tomorrow looking cloudy with a chance of showers, that northwest wind with a high of 20, humidex at 25. Sitting at 22 degrees at Inverhuron, 20 in Miller Lake, 21 at Hope Bay and Glamis, and 22 degrees in Saugeen Shores.
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2: Mix of sun and cloud today, a south wind with a high of 25, humidex at 29, and a high UV index. Clouds are going to move in, bringing the chance of showers, the risk of a thunderstorm tonight. Wind's going to shift to the northwest with a low of 17. Tomorrow looking cloudy with a chance of showers, that northwest wind, and a high of 20, humidex at 25. 22 degrees in Sauble Beach, 20 in Ferndale, 21 at Cape Croker and Chepstow, and 22 degrees in Saugeen Shores.
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1: Dead Flowers, second last track on Sticky Fingers. 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
1: We are into the final hour of our Wednesday morning, making our way towards lunchtime. And at this time of the year, a number of chambers of commerce will have nominations for business awards, so make sure you check out the website, such as in Saugeen Shores, saugeenshoreschamber.ca. 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Doing it local, of course. We've got Jane's Addiction on the way, Billy Talent, and it's Ozzy, 91.9 in the north, 97.9 in the south. We are the Bruce.

0: Rockin' Robin on the Brews.
1: Man, hard to believe, but Owen Sound Attack have their training camp going this week, and it is always open to the public. If you happen to be in Owen Sound, drop by the Bayshore. See how the team's all coming together. They have got practice today and a scrimmage tonight, 5-on-5, starting at 5. And then they've got a team practice Friday at 10 a.m. And then that leads into the preseason. They're going to kick that off on Saturday, taking on Oshawa in Barrie. And then they're going to take on Barrie in Barrie on Sunday. First home game of the preseason will be next Wednesday, September the 2nd, against North Bay. And then they're home to Barrie on the Saturday, the 5th. On the 10th, taking on Brampton at home. On Saturday the 12th, they are in North Bay, and then the regular season begins, kicking off September the 18th in Kitchener, and then home to Kitchener with the home opener on Saturday, September the 19th, 7 o'clock at the Bayshore. Ready to go. Get all the details. Get your tickets at attackhockey.com. It's Jane's Addiction on the Brews.

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2: I'm just hanging out here on the grass in front of our radio station here in Port Elgin. I'm right across from Tang's Kitchen, right across from Dollarama. You guys know where I'm at. So come and see me and say, hey, Shanny Love, I want to stick it to the Bruce. And you'll get that sticker. Then you're going to stick it to anything at all and take a picture. 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You'll automatically be entered for your chance to win $1,000. Who doesn't want a grand, okay? Longy and Bruffer will announce the winner on September 8th. 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
0: Bruce County, 4,090 kilometers square. Lake Huron to the west, Georgian Bay to the east. Yeah, Bruce County is deep. So let's spin some deep cuts. Celebrate that largesse. We all know the singles. Yeah, they're there. But Bruce County deep cuts goes deeper. Long lost album tracks, hidden gems, some of your favorite songs that nobody else is playing. What is wrong with them? We're not fooling around here. We're spinning three of these beauties every day. 7 days a week. 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
5: Mix of sun and cloud today, a south wind 40 kilometers an hour with a high of 25, humidex at 29, and a high UV index. Clouds are going to move in, bringing the chance of showers, the risk of a thunderstorm overnight. Wind's going to shift to the northwest with a low of 17. Tomorrow looking cloudy with a chance of showers, that northwest wind with a high of 20, humidex at 25. Sitting at 22 degrees at Inverhuron, 20 in Miller Lake, 21 at Hope Bay and Glamis, and 22 degrees in Saugeen Shores.
0: 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Not again? Do we ever stop? McDonald's, Port Elgin, Nonstop Rock.

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1: Latest album for these guys called Keep Out of the Storm. They got a brand new single that you'll start hearing tomorrow right here on the Bruce. And they're going to be in Toronto on October the 29th. Busy Boys, it's the Sheepdogs and your McDonald's of Port Elgin nonstop rock set on the Bruce.

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0: The Three Sheets Brewing Bush Party. 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
6: Mix of sun and cloud today and windy with a high of 25, humidex at 29, and a high UV index. Going to see the clouds move in, bringing the chance of showers and the risk of a thunderstorm tonight. Wind's going to shift to the northwest and we'll have a low of 17. Tomorrow looks cloudy with the chance of showers, still that northwest wind with a high of 20, humidex at 25. Sitting at 23 degrees in Saugeen First Nation, 20 at Stokes Bay, 22 in Wyarton and mild May, and 23 degrees in Saugeen Shores.
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1: We are ready to hit the halfway point of the week, start our downhill slide into the weekend. We'll check in with the newsroom, get up to date, and then we're off to class in the School of Rock. And today, we're going to talk about women who changed rock forever. Couple, you know, some did it in the background quietly while others were under the spotlight on the stage and taking it on full force. We're going to talk about these ladies. Pop quiz at the end of class gets you into the draw at the end of the week for a gift certificate to Boston Pizza in Port Elgin and Owen Sound, thanks to Middleton Finner Financial Services. So go grab your lunch, get your spot in the sun, get ready for class while we hear from July Talk on the Brew.

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2: 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Again, we're right here, Port Elgin, on Highway 21. You know where we're at. I know you do. Come and find me and say, hey, Shanny Love, I want to stick it to the Bruce. And you'll get that sticker. 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Who doesn't want a grand, man? Longy and Bruffer will announce the winner on September 8th. 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I'm here till 1 o'clock, so you've got your lunch hour here while you're listening to Rockin' Robin School of Rock. 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
2: Good afternoon. It's 12 o'clock. I'm Matt Hermes. The Canadian Nuclear Safety Commission has amended Bruce Power's license to allow increased reactor power levels. The commission says in a statement the change will allow Bruce Power to operate Bruce A and B closer to full power. The commission says it determined the nuclear operator is qualified to carry on the activities, and the health and safety of the public and the environment will be protected. A major electronics retailer is coming to Owen Sound. A spokesperson for Best Buy confirms the company is opening a new location in the Heritage Grove Plaza that houses several big box stores in the east end of the city. Signage has already gone up at the new store location, which is set to open next month. Demolition of a vacant barn at Geddes Park in Kincardine will begin next week. An advisory from the municipality says the barn was most recently used for community storage, but an engineer found the structure is failing. Demolition is scheduled to be completed starting next Monday. On the national news, a major Canadian grocer is bringing back labeling to highlight products affected by tariffs as trade tensions escalate between Canada and the United States. The CEO of Loblaw, Per Bank, says customers will start noticing new signs on products, which will grow if tariffs are applied to more grocery store items. And the last captive dolphins at defunct Niagara Falls Amusement Park Marineland are heading for a new home in Spain. Marineland is still working to move its remaining six beluga whales to an aquarium in the United States. The relocation of Marineland's captive whales and dolphins has been underway since mid-July. In sports, Spencer Miles will serve as the opener in a bullpen game for the Blue Jays tonight as they continue a three-game series at home against Kansas City Royals. Jays lost the opener yesterday and have dropped 3 of 4 to fall three games back of Cleveland Guardians in the American League wildcard race. First pitch flies just after 7 tonight. Training camp continues today for the Owen Sound Attack, and another scrimmage is set to be held at the Bayshore from 5 to 7 this evening. Saturday, the Attack play their preseason opener in Barrie against Oshawa Generals. And in the WNBA tonight, Toronto Tempo are on the road to face Seattle Storm. You can always find more sports on the RE/MAX Grey Bruce Realty Sports page. 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The weather's coming up next.
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0: Bruce County weather.
2: Mainly sunny today with a high of 24, then increasing cloudiness tonight. Chance of some showers or a thunderstorm, a low of 17. Tomorrow cloudy, slight chance of showers. Thursday's high 20, sunny and 20 on Friday. Right now it is 22 in Saugeen Shores. I'm Matt Hermes. 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
1: All right, you got your lunch, you got your spot in the sun, or maybe you're headed here to see Shani Love is out front handing out stickers and water bottles and cups. Either way, it's time for class in the Middleton Finner Financial Services School of Rock. And in today's class, we're going to talk about women who changed rock forever. Yesterday's class was all men, and not intentionally, but that's the way it turned out. So here's an opportunity to even things out. And don't think that they get a class of their own because they don't measure up to the guys. These women work, play, and rock just as hard, if not harder, as this genre has not always been a friendly and accepting place for women. But they have endured and thrived. We have touched on this topic before, covering the likes of Janis Joplin, the Wilson sisters, Deborah Harry, Grace Slick, Pat Benatar, and Shirley Manson, but they are just the tip of the iceberg. Memphis Minnie and sister Rosetta Tharpe inspired the genre and some of its biggest musicians. Generations of women listeners picking up the bass guitar because of Suzy Quatro, Kim Deal, and Carol Kaye. You may not visually recognize her, but put on almost any popular song from the 50s through to the 70s, and chances are Carol Kaye played bass on it. Starting out as a jazz guitarist in the 50s, Kaye went on to become one of the most prolific, respected session bassists in rock. She can be heard on over 10,000 studio sessions, contributing guitar parts, 6 and 12 string, for everybody from Frank Sinatra to Frank Zappa. A killer player, noted teacher, a key touchstone in the world of bass. When asked what it was like to be a female musician in the LA club and studio circuit, she said it wasn't an issue because she had the chops to prove she deserved to be there. And this would be one of her most famous bass lines.

0: Rockin' Robin on the Bruce.
1: 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And in today's class, we are talking about women who changed rock forever. David Bowie called Fanny, quote, one of the most important female bands in American rock. And he's not wrong. They weren't the first all-female band to get a record deal, but they were the first to release an album on a major label and one of the first to achieve top 40 success on the Billboard Hot 100. Signing to Reprise in 1969, they created a template for those who followed. The Go-Go's, the Bangles, the Runaways, whose vocalist, Jerry Curry, said, they cracked that door and made it possible for us to believe that we could do it too. Fanny released four albums together before the original lineup split up. David Bowie also said, they're as important as anybody else who's ever been. Ever. It just wasn't their time.

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4: Bruce County weather.
5: Clouds going to take over and bring the chance of showers and the risk of a thunderstorm tonight. We'll see the wind shift to the northwest and we'll have a low of 17. Tomorrow, cloudy with the chance of showers, that northwest wind with a high of 20, Humidex at 25. Sunshine expected for Friday with a high near 20.
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1: This is the Middleton Finner Financial Services School of Rock. And in today's class, we are talking about women who changed rock forever. A literal force of nature, as much as a genuine force for good. Singer and guitarist Lizzie Hale has a God-given powerhouse of a voice. She has used it on 6 Hailstorm albums, on a number of guest appearances, and to promote mental health. In 2018, she started the hashtag Raise Your Horns trend online following the suicide of Huntress vocalist Jill Janis, resulting in thousands of pictures being posted online from celebrities and rock fans sharing their own experiences with mental illness. For young women looking to get into modern rock, she is a role model as a rock star and a human being.

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1: In today's class, we are talking about women who changed rock forever in the Middleton Finner Financial Services School of Rock. Called the Punk Poet Laureate, Patti Smith's impact is undeniable. She has been an important female icon in rock music for over five decades, not only influencing the musical landscape, but the cultural revolution of the 20th century. Her unapologetic, razor-sharp lyrics and guttural proto-punk sound provided the template for the bludgeoning 70s New York punk scene, as well as for legions of alternative bands that followed. It isn't just her music that inspired, though. Her intelligence, her thoughtfulness, her unwillingness to back down from what she thought was right has left an indelible mark on rock music's blueprint.

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0: Bruce County weather.
3: Clouds are going to move in, bringing the chance of showers and the risk of a thunderstorm overnight. The wind's going to shift to the northwest, and we'll have a low of 17. Tomorrow, cloudy with a chance of showers. That northwest wind with a high of 20. Humidex at 25. Friday at this point, looking sunny with a high near 20.
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1: It is time for our pop quiz. I have got a question based on what we've talked about in class, and the correct answer gets you into the draw that we're going to make at the end of Friday's class for a gift certificate to Boston Pizza in Port Elgin and Owen Sound, thanks to Middleton Finner Financial Services, your Sun Life Advisors in Kincardine and Port Elgin. Which female icon has been called the Punk Poet Laureate? 519-389-9790 if you want to call in your answer, or go through the Elgin Jewelers text line. You can also go through the website rockthebruce.ca. You'll see the word win at the top of the page. Just click on that and you'll see where you can get your answer in. Which female icon from class has been called the Punk Poet Laureate? Get your answer in while we hear from the band, but first it's Aerosmith on the Bruce.

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1: Your question today, which female icon from our class was called the Punk Poet Laureate? It was Patti Smith. If that is what you said, you got your name into the draw that comes up at the end of Friday's class for that gift certificate to Boston Pizza in Port Elgin and Owen Sound. 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
0: That is the bell. School's out! 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
0: Bruce County weather.
7: Clouds going to take over, bring the chance of showers and the risk of a thunderstorm tonight. We'll see the wind shift to the northwest and we'll have a low of 17. Tomorrow, cloudy with the chance of showers, that northwest wind with a high of 20, Humidex at 25. Sunshine expected for Friday with a high near 20.
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9: Bruce County weather.
10: Clouds are going to move in, bringing the chance of showers and the risk of a thunderstorm overnight. The wind's going to shift to the northwest, and we'll have a low of 17. Tomorrow, cloudy with a chance of showers. That northwest wind with a high of 20. Humidex at 25. Friday at this point, looking sunny with a high near 20.
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1: Well, that is going to wrap up our time together, and thank you very much for hanging out with me today. Got Remy Smith ready to keep you company through the rest of your Wednesday afternoon. Another deep cut coming alive at 5 and so much more. Hope you enjoy the rest of your Wednesday and hope we can hang out again tomorrow. It's the Arkells on the Bruce. Just a kid.

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1: It is Wednesday, halfway through this week together, and more sad celebrity news. Yesterday, we lost the legend Dolly Parton, and today, we lost the great Tim Curry, a dude who is responsible for playing some of my favorite roles in movie history. We're going to talk a little bit about him on the show, plus we're going to talk about why that is so polyester, going to prison for ordering pizza, Meta paying big money for some shady practices, and an anti-patch law that has recently took effect in Quebec. Right now, it's Weezer, Hash Pipe, and we're the Bruce.

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1: The Bruce is on the loose.
0: Every nook and cranny in Bruce County. We're here, we're there,
1: we're everywhere.
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1: I like the beach.
0: If you see the Bruce Cruiser in your neighborhood, stop and say, hey, Shaddy Love, give me some of that sweet, sweet swag. The Bruce.

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4: Bruce County weather.
5: Clouds going to take over, bring the chance of showers and the risk of a thunderstorm tonight. We'll see the wind shift to the northwest and we'll have a low of 17. Tomorrow, cloudy with the chance of showers, that northwest wind with a high of 20. Humidex at 25. Sunshine expected for Friday with a high near 20.
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0: Bruce County weather.
2: Clouds are going to move in, bringing the chance of showers and the risk of a thunderstorm overnight. The wind's going to shift to the northwest, and we'll have a low of 17. Tomorrow, cloudy with a chance of showers. That northwest wind with a high of 20. Humidex at 25. Friday at this point, looking sunny with a high near 20.
0: 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The

Talking Heads, Road to Nowhere, one of my favorite songs of all time. That is off the 1985 Little Creatures album, and it takes a surprisingly cheerful approach to a pretty bleak idea. David Byrne described it as a resigned, even joyful look at doom, essentially facing death, the apocalypse, and uncertainty of life with a smile instead of panic. One of our Bruce County deep cuts, the kind of tracks you can't find anywhere else, but we proudly play 3 times a day, 7 days a week, and they are brought to you by Hatton Home Hardware Building Center, Chesley, and Hatton Home Hardware in Terra. Right now, July Talk, Beck and Call, and we're the Bruce.

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1: We have lost two absolute juggernauts in the entertainment industry over the past, 48 hours or so. Dolly Parton yesterday, probably one of the kindest, coolest human beings to ever live on this earth. And then today, we lose the legend, Tim Curry, the actor that was responsible for some of my favorite roles in movie history. He played the original Pennywise the Clown, which is way better than the new one. I don't care what anybody says. Pennywise wasn't meant to be scary on the surface. That defeats the entire purpose of disguising himself as a clown. He was also the devil in Legend back when Tom Cruise was just a little kid. He played the concierge in Home Alone 2. And who can forget Frankenfurter from Rocky Horror Picture Show, which I think is a little bit of a controversial movie nowadays, but it was also a pretty controversial movie for completely different reasons back when it first came out. But a very sad farewell to both Dolly Parton and Tim Curry today. Creed, another Bruce.

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0: Bruce County Weather.
4: Clouds going to take over, bring the chance of showers and the risk of a thunderstorm tonight. We'll see the wind shift to the northwest and we'll have a low of 17. Tomorrow, cloudy with the chance of showers, that northwest wind with a high of 20, Humidex at 25. Sunshine expected for Friday with a high near 20.
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0: Bruce County weather.
7: Clouds going to move in, bringing the chance of showers and the risk of a thunderstorm overnight. The wind's going to shift to the northwest, and we'll have a low of 17. Tomorrow, cloudy with a chance of showers. That northwest wind with a high of 20. Humidex at 25. Friday at this point, looking sunny with a high near 20.
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1: Out for a rip all over Bruce County. We're here, there, everywhere with a load of swag in tow. Whenever people congregate and conjugate, Shenny Love will be there with the Bruce on the Loose Community Cruiser. Big events, small events, on the beaches and on the rocks. 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We're cruising the roads of Bruce County thanks to Hyundai of Godrich, Team Lisk, Princess Hotel Tobermory, Smith's Apples, Miller's Home Hardware Building Center in Sabo Beach. Right now, it's beaches. Different kind. Right now on the Bruce.

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1: Hey, stranger, how's it going?
2: Yeah, pretty good, thanks. I hear you're, you know, having fun playing music up here in Goderich.
1: Picking and grinning and just enjoying the lake.
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2: Good afternoon. It's 4 o'clock. I'm Matt Hermes. Demolition of a vacant barn at Geddes Park in Kincardine will begin next week. An advisory from the municipality says the barn was most recently used for community storage, but an engineer found the structure is failing. Demolition is scheduled to be completed starting next Monday. A major electronics retailer is coming to Owen Sound. A spokesperson for Best Buy confirms the company is opening a new location in the Heritage Grove Plaza that houses several big box stores in the east end of the city. Signage has already gone up at the new store location, which is set to open next month. On the national news, Canada's federal broadcast regulator is moving ahead with its process to put new rules in place around Canadian content on streaming services. Prime Minister Mark Carney previously said during recent failed trade talks, the U.S. put pressure on Canada to adjust its position around online content. A CRTC spokesperson says the regulator is working to determine exactly how streaming services must ensure Canadian content is available and visible to users. Meantime, a major Canadian grocer is bringing back labeling to highlight products affected by tariffs as trade tensions escalate between Canada and the United States. The CEO of Loblaw, Per Bank, says customers will start noticing new signs on products, which will grow if tariffs are applied to more grocery store items. And the last captive dolphins at defunct Niagara Falls Amusement Park Marineland are heading to a new home in Spain. Marineland is still working to move its remaining six beluga whales to an aquarium in the United States. Marineland closed in 2024, and the estate which owns the park says it's running out of money and can no longer care for its marine mammals. The relocation of captive whales and dolphins got underway last month. Park officials announced today one of the beluga whales moved to Chicago in July. Has died. In sports, Spencer Miles will serve as the opener in a bullpen game for the Blue Jays tonight as they continue a three-game series at home against Kansas City Royals. Jays lost the opener and have dropped 3 of 4 to fall three games back of Cleveland Guardians for the final American League wildcard spot. First pitch flies just after 7 tonight. Training camp continues for the Owen Sound Attack today, and another scrimmage goes from 5 to 7 this evening at the Bay Shore. Saturday, the Attack play their preseason opener in Barrie against Oshawa Generals. And in the WNBA tonight, Toronto Tempo are on the road to face Seattle Storm. That's news and sports. Your weather's coming up next.
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0: Bruce County weather.
2: Cloudy tonight with a chance of some showers, possibly a thunderstorm, an overnight low of 16. Tomorrow cloudy, slight chance of showers and a high of 21. Sunshine on Friday and a high of 20. Right now it is 24 in Saugeen Shores. I'm Matt Hermes. 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

0: It's Remy on the Bruce.
1: The other day I was talking about how Meta was facing a lawsuit for possibly damaging our children, intentionally making their programs' algorithms addictive to young people, even though in the policies they claim that that is completely untrue and even don't really, quote-unquote, technically allow young people to join without parental consent. Turns out they're not guilty. This is the words that they are holding to firmly. However, they have agreed to pay out a nearly $17 billion payout to the states that were suing them as a thank you, I suppose, for taking the time to bring them to court. And they're also going to be changing some of their policies and algorithms so that there's no confusion going forward. So $17 billion changing of the way they program and algorithm their product, but most certainly not admitting to doing anything wrong, because of course not, right? Group love, and we're the Bruce.

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1: If you've always wanted to stick it to the Bruce, your time has come. The Bruce is on the loose in Bruce County with official Bruce stickers in tow. 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
2: first, you got to get your hands on a sticker.
1: Then slap that sticker on something. 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
0: Bruce County weather.
4: Clouds going to take over, bring the chance of showers and the risk of a thunderstorm tonight. We'll see the wind shift to the northwest and we'll have a low of 17. Tomorrow, cloudy with the chance of showers, that northwest wind with a high of 20, Humidex at 25. Sunshine expected for Friday with a high near 20.
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1: Talk back there with Time Machine. We got Collective Soul coming up right now. Tragically Hip, Highway Girl. Right here on the Bruce.

at a very cool price. First, you got to get your hands on one. Then you slap that sucker on something. Doesn't matter what it is. Could be your laptop, could be a fridge, could be your, like I have stickers all over my coffee cup that I take with me everywhere. Anyway, stick it to something, get creative. The more creative, the better. Take a selfie with it and send that picture to rockthebruce.ca. Keep on listening for how and when you can pick up your sticker. And remember, Stick It to the Bruce is brought to you by Blue Water Carpet and Tile, Lakeshore Recreation, Boyle Concrete, and our friends at Port Elgin Home Hardware Building Center. Right now, Bleeker, let's go. And we're the Bruce.

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1: Bruce County weather.
2: Clouds are going to move in, bringing the chance of showers and the risk of a thunderstorm overnight. The wind's going to shift to the northwest, and we'll have a low of 17. Tomorrow, cloudy with a chance of showers. That northwest wind with a high of 20. Humidex at 25. Friday at this point, looking sunny with a high near 20.
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2: Quebec is cracking down and blocking any patches or paraphernalia from the motorcycle club known as Hell's Angels. I'm sure you've heard about them before. Largest motorcycle club organization on the planet. And Quebec has decided that they are having no more of this shenanigans. They have banned the wearing of patches across the entire province. What I have read is that the police are going to give warnings and ask people to remove whatever it's wearing. This is not just counting the vests with all the rockers and patches that you see. It also counts for all the support gear that might have an 81 on it, an HA, or any other abbreviation tied to the group. If you do not agree to remove, it can be confiscated and you could be fined right there on the spot. I'm curious how you feel about this. Like, on one hand, it makes sense. It absolutely makes sense for reasons we don't need to explain. But on the other hand, it could be stepping on the toes of individual expression, free speech, all that kind of stuff. What side of the fence are you with this one here? Should be a text on the Elgin Jewelry line. It's Billy Talent, Tri-Honesty, and we're the Bruce.

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1: Good afternoon. It's 5 o'clock. I'm Matt Hermes. Demolition of a vacant barn at Geddes Park in Kincardine will begin next week. An advisory from the municipality says the barn was most recently used for community storage, but an engineer found the structure is failing. Demolition is scheduled to be completed starting next Monday. A major electronics retailer is coming to Owen Sound. A spokesperson for Best Buy confirms the company is opening a new location in the Heritage Grove Plaza that houses several big box stores in the east end of the city. Signage has already gone up at the new store location, which is set to open next month. On the national news, Canada's federal broadcast regulator is moving ahead with its process to put new rules in place around Canadian content on streaming services. Prime Minister Mark Carney previously said during recent failed trade talks, the U.S. put pressure on Canada to adjust its position around online content. A CRTC spokesperson says the regulator is working to determine exactly how streaming services must ensure Canadian content is available and visible to users. Meantime, a major Canadian grocer is bringing back labeling to highlight products affected by tariffs as trade tensions escalate between Canada and the United States. The CEO of Loblaw, Per Bank, says customers will start noticing new signs on products, which will grow if tariffs are applied to more grocery store items. And the last captive dolphins at defunct Niagara Falls Amusement Park Marineland are heading to a new home in Spain. Marineland is still working to move its remaining 6 beluga whales to an aquarium in the United States. Marineland closed in 2024, and the estate which owns the park says it's running out of money and can no longer care for its marine mammals. The relocation of captive whales and dolphins got underway last month. Park officials announced today one of the beluga whales moved to Chicago in July. Has died. In sports, Spencer Miles will serve as the opener in a bullpen game for the Blue Jays tonight as they continue a 3-game series at home against Kansas City Royals. Jays lost the opener and have dropped 3 of 4 to fall 3 games back of Cleveland Guardians for the final American League wildcard spot. First pitch flies just after 7 tonight. Training camp continues for the Owen Sound Attack today, and another scrimmage goes from 5 to 7 this evening at the Bay Shore. Saturday, the Attack play their preseason opener in Barrie against Oshawa Generals. And in the WNBA tonight, Toronto Tempo are on the road to face Seattle Storm. That's news and sports. Your weather's coming up next.
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0: Bruce County weather.
1: Cloudy tonight with a chance of some showers, possibly a thunderstorm, an overnight low of 16. Tomorrow, cloudy, slight chance of showers and a high of 21. Sunshine on Friday and a high of 20. Right now it is 24 in Saugeen Shores. I'm Matt Hermes. 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

0: His name is Remy. 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
1: So Gen Z has come up with a new word that I actually really like, a slang word from Gen Z. They are going with polyester. To call something polyester is akin to calling it a fake. And to call somebody polyester is kind of similar to like what you and I would have probably known as poser, if you're the same age as me, from the same generation as me. And I think this is actually very, very clever. Dude, you're polyester. You know, see that guy over there wearing the Nirvana t-shirt that was very obviously bought from a big box store 3 weeks ago and has probably never heard of the band Nirvana or any of their songs before and thinks it's a clothing brand? That dude over there is polyester. I think you're behind that 100%. In fact, I do believe that I am going to claim this word for those of us who are born during that late Gen X, early millennial phase. It's ours now. And we were a far tougher and more resilient generation than Gen Z was any time. So there's nothing Gen Z can really do about it. Polyester, claiming it for us. It's Switchfoot right here on the Bruce.

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0: Bruce County weather.
5: Clouds going to take over, bring the chance of showers and the risk of a thunderstorm tonight. We'll see the wind shift to the northwest and we'll have a low of 17. Tomorrow, cloudy with the chance of showers, that northwest wind with a high of 20, Humidex at 25. Sunshine expected for Friday with a high near 20.
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0: the Bruce.
1: Got a text message in about my polyester theft. I guess Gen Z has come up with the slang word polyester to describe something fake, or in our terms from my generation, a poser. And text message says, LMFAO, Remy, I am 100% on board. Love polyester and love your approach to taking it from them and as well. Also, the only cool thing I have heard come out of a Gen Z's mouth. I can't say that it's the only cool thing that ever came out of a Gen Z's mouth. Granted, it is the only thing I can think of right now. There's got to be an example somewhere else of something else. I think what makes our generation a little more frustrated with the language with justification than our parents' generation is most of these things became mainstream because of like TikTok viral trends from influencers. And influencers are just the worst. Just the absolute worst. Anything an influencer says or does, I'm like, nope, I'm not doing that. Theory of a Dead Man. We're the Bruce.

0: morning to Jay!
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5: Bruce County weather.
6: Clouds going to move in, bringing the chance of showers and the risk of a thunderstorm overnight. The wind's going to shift to the northwest and we'll have a low of 17. Tomorrow, cloudy with a chance of showers. That northwest wind with a high of 20. Humidex at 25. Friday at this point, looking sunny with a high near 20.
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1: That is about all for me today. 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I'm done. I'm going to leave you with Cream. It's White Room. Love this song. 91.9 North, 97.9 South. We're the Bruce, and you and I will talk again tomorrow.

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1: Good evening. It's 6 o'clock. I'm Matt Hermes. Demolition of a vacant barn at Geddes Park in Kincardine will begin next week. An advisory from the municipality says the barn was most recently used for community storage, but an engineer found the structure is failing. Demolition is scheduled to be completed starting next Monday. A major electronics retailer is coming to Owen Sound. A spokesperson for Best Buy confirms the company is opening a new location in the Heritage Grove Plaza that houses several big box stores in the east end of the city. Signage has already gone up at the new store location, which is set to open next month. On the national news, Canada's federal broadcast regulator is moving ahead with its process to put new rules in place around Canadian content on streaming services. Prime Minister Mark Carney previously said during recent failed trade talks, the U.S. put pressure on Canada to adjust its position around online content. A CRTC spokesperson says the regulator is working to determine exactly how streaming services must ensure Canadian content is available and visible to users. Meantime, a major Canadian grocer is bringing back labeling to highlight products affected by tariffs as trade tensions escalate between Canada and the United States. The CEO of Loblaw, Per Bank, says customers will start noticing new signs on products, which will grow if tariffs are applied to more grocery store items. And the last captive dolphins at defunct Niagara Falls Amusement Park Marineland are heading to a new home in Spain. Marineland is still working to move its remaining six beluga whales to an aquarium in the United States. Marineland closed in 2024, and the estate which owns the park says it's running out of money and can no longer care for its marine mammals. The relocation of captive whales and dolphins got underway last month. Park officials announced today one of the beluga whales moved to Chicago in July. Has died. In sports, Spencer Miles will serve as the opener in a bullpen game for the Blue Jays tonight as they continue a three-game series at home against Kansas City Royals. Jays lost the opener and have dropped three of four to fall three games back of Cleveland Guardians for the final American League wildcard spot. First pitch flies just after seven tonight. Training camp continues for the Owen Sound Attack today, and another scrimmage goes from 5 to 7 this evening at the Bay Shore. Saturday, the Attack play their preseason opener in Barrie against Oshawa Generals. And in the WNBA tonight, Toronto Tempo are on the road to face Seattle Storm. That's news and sports. Your weather's coming up next.
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0: Bruce County Weather.
1: Cloudy tonight with a chance of some showers, possibly a thunderstorm, an overnight low of 16. Tomorrow cloudy, slight chance of showers and a high of 21. Sunshine on Friday and a high of 20. Right now it is 24 in Saugeen Shores. I'm Matt Hermes. 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
0: Bruce County weather.
4: Cloudy tonight with a chance of some showers, possibly a thunderstorm, an overnight low of 16. Tomorrow cloudy, slight chance of showers and a high of 21. Sunshine on Friday and a high of 20.
0: The Bruce.

0: 91.9 North, 97.9 South. The Bruce. It's a contest line, a conversation starter, a sophisticated futuristic mechanism to tell a DJ they messed up. Yeah, we get that a lot. It's the Elgin Jewelers text line, and we want you to try and wear it out. Text the keyword SPARKLE, and you might win something shiny at the end of the month. So that's a bonus, right? A celebration, a recommendation, a helpful hint? Give it to us straight and get distracted by something sparkly. Courtesy of Elgin Jewelers, downtown Port Elgin. Diamonds are their specialty. Oh, and the text line number? 519-389-9790. Hey, we've got the microphone, but you can always get your 2 cents worth in by hitting us up on the Elgin Jewelers text line.
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0: 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We're here, we're there,
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0: Bruce County weather.
5: Cloudy tonight with a chance of some showers, possibly a thunderstorm, an overnight low of 16. Tomorrow cloudy, slight chance of showers and a high of 21. Sunshine on Friday and a high of 20.
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0: Bruce County weather.
3: Cloudy tonight with a chance of some showers, possibly a thunderstorm, an overnight low of 16. Tomorrow, cloudy, slight chance of showers and a high of 21. Sunshine on Friday and a high of 20.
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2: Hey, this is Johnny Colbert. Dream Baby is a song that was influenced by artists like Phil Seymour and Chris Hillman. It's got a bit of a 60s vibe. It's short and sweet. The producer on this one and all the other tunes on the album is the super talented Jeff Blackwood. So hopefully you don't fall asleep listening to Dream Baby by Johnny Colbert. You're rocking, as you are right now, on 97.9.

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